0: 104.7 WIOT, Toledo's Rock. Chad Tyson, $1,000 gas cash into week two this week. And Dwight won his cut of the money, but he almost didn't.
1: Well, and I let you go to voicemail because it came up as no caller ID. So I was like, and then you called back. So I was like,
0: yeah, don't let it go to voicemail. Answer that call on the first run, man, because we only call like three times before we move on to the next person. But yeah, he got his money, and your next chance to win, 9 tomorrow at the morning show.

0: 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Chad Tyson, Goo Goo Dolls, Rockin' Thanks tonight. They're playing our iHeartRadio Music Festival in September. Ticket info, complete lineup details over on the website tonight. Also did some Van Halen in that set. As I mentioned, Steve Lukather, been working with Alex Van Halen on those recordings he made with his late brother Eddie Van Halen. And Steve recently chatted with a New York radio station about this and had a bit of an update. Not a whole lot of an update because still no timeline or anything. And he still says it's in the early stages. Yeah, I feel like it's been in the early stages for way too long at this point. But he said these are a little more complex than what you guys are used to hearing. And I hate to use this word. Here's a quote here from Steve Lukather. I hate to use this word because it doesn't really fit, but for lack of a better adjective, progressive is in the sense of outrushing Rush a little bit. It's the exact same sort of thing.
1: So yeah, interesting, man.
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1047 WIOT. Chad Tyson getting back into things tonight here on the air. Number one, iHeart Radio. Some Harvey Danger now. And Pink Floyd coming up next. Did you see they're reissuing Dark Side of the Moon on cassette?

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Chad Tyson, Motley Crue, Return to Carnival of Sandstorm got fired up on Friday night last week right outside of Pittsburgh. More on that coming up next for you guys here this evening. And Nirvana keeps the rock roll right now. Just come as you are.

This is Toledo's Rock, 104.7 WIOT. Chad Tyson, sad day at Rock today. We lost Chester Bennington from Linkin Park this day back in 2017. So one from those guys after Journey tonight, his memory this evening. Cranking up Separate Ways right now.

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0: 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Jad Tyson and Weezer playing our iHeartRadio Music Festival. That's back in Sin City this September. And still tickets available. Details over on the website tonight. Thanks for hanging out. I got some Quiet Riot on the way next. Their search for a new lead singer continues this week. And last week, they had a bit of an update on that as far as the instructions on how to apply are concerned. They basically posted on Facebook. They were like, stop sending us stuff via DM on social media because we want it all via email. Yeah. It was like info@quietriot.band. That's the email address they want you guys to use. But I've seen a lot of people just posting stuff on social media. I don't know if they actually emailed it over as well. But I saw a dude yesterday who was ripping out some Quiet Riot tunes on lead vocals. Doing a great job. And as I'm watching, I'm like, does he have any touring experience? It doesn't look like he does. And in that post last week, the band said that's one of the big things. So, yeah. The search is ongoing. Like I said, we're from them all the way next.
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0: 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Ken Tyson. So Paul scored $1,000 with his gas cash. We're in week two of today.
1: With my $1,000 winnings, I'm probably going to put it away for a little bit and take a trip to Vegas at the end of this year.
0: Oh, right on, man. And yeah, you don't have to spend it on gas. You can spend this however you want to if you want it. Your next chance to win the money, 9 a.m. tomorrow, the morning show. So keep it here, all right?

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It's actually really cool. It's over on her YouTube channel. You want to check that out tonight.

1047 WIOT, Chad Tyson. So I got a big vinyl collection, but I also have a bunch of CDs, and it's kind of interesting. CDs actually doing better than vinyl sales right now. More on that later this hour tonight.

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Chad Tyson, Brian Adams rolled the punches tour with special guest Pat Benatar coming to Little Caesars Arena in Detroit on August 15th. 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

0: This is Toledo's Rock, 104.7 WIOT. Chad Tyson, so do you have a CD collection? I do, but I don't have the jewel cases anymore. Yeah, I actually was a mobile DJ back in the day, and before streaming and whatnot, you actually had to carry your music around, so I got rid of all the jewel cases, put everything in sleeves, and I got it in a road case. That's where my CD collection lives, but the reason I'm bringing that up tonight is because a lot of people buying CDs again. Luminate just put out their mid-year report, and they're saying CD sales here in the U.S. have jumped 16% to about 16.3 million in sales, which outpaces the 2.4% growth in vinyl sales over the same time period there. And what's really fueling the CD sales? Not rock music, it's actually K-pop music. So, yeah, there's that. I'll stick with my vinyl, man. All the way, more tunes tonight. Offspring coming up. Some Whitesnake on the way, too. Texting rolls you into
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3: 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And very often, those are the records that you'll want to listen to for a number of years rather than something that's this really, really great the first five times you hear it and then gets boring after that. 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
1: 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My dad was building swimming pools, and they were digging a hole for a pool, and they found a bunch of Civil War artifacts. 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

0: 1047 WIOT, Chad Tyson. So April scored $1,000 with this gas cash we're giving away. And she's got some pretty good thoughts on how you can use this money.
1: I could go away for a weekend. I could pay some bills. $1,000 can be stretched.
0: Yes, it can. Congrats to her on winning. You can be next 9 a.m. tomorrow. Morning show, get every next chance to score grants. Keep an ear out.

Toledo's Rock, 104.7 WIOT. Chad Tyson, that Christopher Nolan movie, The Odyssey, raked in the money over the weekend. $124 million domestically, which is about $25 million more than ever expected. So that's off and running. Thanks for hanging out tonight. Blur, song two.

0: 1047 WIOT, Toledo's Rock, Chad Tyson, Queen, Rocket Days tonight. So could your car run on Dunkin'? Or any coffee grounds, man. Scientists over in South Korea have actually developed a process that turns used coffee grounds into cleaner burning fuel. It could be used in your vehicle, but I think you'd have to have one of those things like in Back to the Future 2, the garbage disposal, the DeLorean, something like that. It sounds like this is the early stages of a real version of that, if we're being honest, man. And speaking of DeLoreans, I actually have another story involving that we'll get into later this hour. Yeah, the William Shatner story. Keep it here. It's on the way. Some Offspring next.
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Chad Tyson, Spain won the World Cup yesterday, and I was really surprised that Argentina had no shots on goal through regulation, man. Yeah, it was a very lopsided match when you look at the numbers. Whitesnake right now. Here I go again.

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0: 1047 WIOT, Toledo's Rock. Chad Tyson, so William Shatner making some news. He's got a new heavy metal album coming out at some point, maybe later this year. We don't really have details on that, but he is going to be playing Riot Fest in Chicago in September, so we might get it on or around or before September 20th, because that's his date at Riot Fest, and his rider, the tour rider, is making some news because it's so ridiculous. Yeah. He wants an intro video created by Guar, a golf car that's replaced by a DeLorean. Yeah, no golf car for Shatner on site. He wants a DeLorean. Dressing rooms. He wants them called Shatner Shag Shack. And also 4 feet of Polish sausage. Wait, what? And that's just a handful of things on the rider. If you've not seen that, check it out tonight. It's very interesting. Like I said, Shatner playing Riot Fest in September this year in Chicago. And his new heavy metal record due out at some point.
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1: It's Josh, and I think social media is the way to go because, well, that's the best way to get a hold of me. 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

0: 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Todd, when it comes to family gatherings, you know, like for the holidays, for example, big family, little family, what are you doing?
1: Small meal with a couple friends, I think, is the way to go. You get to talk to everybody. 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It's better that way.
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Utah's best rock. 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It's Josh. I hope you're doing excellent because I'm hanging out with you and I would love to know what you'd like to hear. 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Let's hang out. Let's be friends. I wanna-

0: Toledo's Rock 104.7 WIOT. Jason, are you a picky eater when it comes to food?
1: I don't know. I'm not a picky eater. I'm pretty, like, exploratory, but yeah. My cousin, like, only ate chicken nuggets for basically until she was 12. Jeez. I don't know if that runs in this, like, obviously that's not a family trait.
0: Hey, listen, that's a great family trait. You give me chicken nuggets all day, every day, I'm scarfing those down. And hey,

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1047 WIOT, Toledo's Rock. It's Josh, and I got to tell you something. I love being able to hang out with you. So if you want to hear something, why don't you just let me know, and I'll do it for you. 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You know, maybe something's going on with you, and I can help you out. Well, hit me up. Let's do it.

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It's Josh, and I got to admit, I'm kind of bored and lonely sitting here. But you know what would make it a whole lot better? You hit me up. 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And maybe I won't be so bored and lonely. And maybe you won't be so bored and lonely.

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1: Jamie, if you could change jobs, how often are you doing that?
2: 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Fair. You can't reinvent yourself if you're somewhere forever.
1: You know what? 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You're where you're at, you're going to be you forever. You go somewhere else, you could be anything you want. They're not going to know your past. Jamie, thanks for listening. 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

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It's Josh, and you know how easy it is to get a hold of me? Well, it's called social media. At Josh M Radio, that is where you can get a hold of me if you want to hear a song, if you want to tell me I stink, if you want to tell me I'm great, if you just want to talk about anything, hit me up. 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That is how you can get a hold of me.

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2: And

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2: How is Victor Willis not in the Rock and Roll Hall of Fame?
3: They should be in the Hall of Fame.
2: Shut up.
1: My roommate.
2: They belong there more than Patti Smith.
1: I think I just might. My roommate.
2: That does have kind of a gay subtext.
4: I hope he will. His name is Bill. My roommate.
2: It's okay.
1: He doesn't wash a dish. My roommate.
4: But I have a secret wish.
2: I want to do a real quick survey here. Which one of us would be the worst roommate? I think it's real obvious.
5: Oh, you think it's real obvious?
1: I think it's real obvious.
4: It begins with Pat Godwin.
2: Yeah, it begins and ends with Pat Godwin.
1: It begins and ends with me.
4: Yeah, absolutely. Yeah,
2: Pat would be a terrible roommate.
1: The worst.
5: Why?
1: I play all the time. I'm neat, though, but I am loud.
4: He'd have questions all the time.
1: I love the small talk.
2: If you didn't have your injury right now, if we'd go back a few months, would you have dirty dishes in your sink as we speak?
1: Absolutely not.
6: Mm. No, I don't go to bed with dirty dishes.
1: That's my little therapy, like you.
4: You wash them as you go along, right?
6: Right.
4: Yeah.
2: Okay. That's surprising. Is your bed made?
1: No, I'm not.
2: Would it be made?
1: No, I'm not a bed.
6: Is your bed made, Chick?
4: No.
6: Tom?
2: Yeah, I make my bed all the time.
6: Well, Kelly's still in it. You can't make it all the time.
2: Well, when she's
6: okay.
1: Home.
4: Well, I guess it's casually made.
6: Right. Just pull
5: not
6: the cover
5: tucking
6: up.
5: In.
2: Josh?
5: Mine is not made, but it will be when I get home.
2: You'll make it yourself, or is there someone?
6: Do you do that after you brush your teeth?
4: Is that what you're told?
5: I do all my morning things in the afternoon. Yeah,
6: you've got it all backwards.
4: She seems to be making fun of me.
5: I make my bed later in the day.
2: And did we find out that there is, in fact, a coffee-flavored toothpaste so you can brush your teeth and then drink your coffee without ruining?
5: Mm-hmm. Yeah.
2: Okay. Is there an orange juice-flavored toothpaste?
5: There was a toothpaste that... We did a story about how it matches your orange. It won't affect the taste of orange juice later.
2: Is there a cigarette flavored toothpaste?
5: Is there cigarette flavored toothpaste?
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22: 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The house had been ransacked. 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
23: 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The victim was 33-year-old Denise Johnson.
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8: A Rube Goldberg machine is a device that performs a simple task in a complicated way, like a ball rolls and hits into some dominoes, which then knocks over a vase. And usually, at the end of this sequence, it performs an important task, such as turning the page in a newspaper.
9: In 2007, a serial murderer emerged inspired by these machines, called the Rubedek Killer.
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1: Let me just say, today is the day you're putting $1,000 in your pocket. 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
1: I'm Teresa, just diving into all of these $1,000 wins. 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
5: 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You go, okay, we got a winner here. Remember, they all start with thumbnail sketches, a little nothing. Janie got a gun. Why the hell does Janie have a gun? Who's Janie? And on and on and on. So it's a crazy, beautiful, I love the process. Kind of like Sherlock Holmes.
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1: Yeah, it's been a little bit more exciting, and it was a little fresh. I mean, totally. I mean, we had to rehearse before our shows because we were like, we had to like get in there and run through the set a few times and, you know, stuff that I've been doing for years that I can kind of do without thinking. It was like riding a bike.
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1: 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So cheers to them.

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1: It seems weird not talking World Cup, Spain dominating in 2026 to get the win. 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We're back into our football world because training camp starts this week for the NFL. 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
1: 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It's awesome. 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
1: Well, I'd like to think that we've made and shared a lot of memories with people and marked points in their lives. And because we grew up in public, I was very young when I got a record deal. All the chinks in the armor were there to be seen and shared. But people were on that same journey that I was on and grew up with us and around us, and now a next generation are. But ultimately, the messages were ones of optimism. We always believed that the cup was half full, not half empty.
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3: Happy July 21st, everyone. Can you believe we're already at the 21st? More reason to YOLO. Get some stuff on the calendar. Let me play some Sublime Santeria. And you know what? 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
1: 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Gen Z are the big non-drinkers. 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

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Hit play. And while you're listening, hit that red microphone. That's a talkback mic. Record any message you want. It could be a request, a shout out. Hit send, and we get it right here in the studio. So give it a go. 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
11: It's Teresa jumping in. I do have a disturbed request, and I will get to that before this hour is over. Right now, it's all about Danzig Mother. And I can see your money from here. You got another $1,000 win just around the corner.

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1: 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Not only are you winning $1,000 after Bon Jovi here, but in two songs total, there is a time traveler from 2045 who made some predictions. And I will share. 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
1: This hour, I still have AC/DC. I got to do some Lynyrd Skynyrd, Simple Man. You know what? That's a moment. I want you to make it loud, and I really want you to absorb it into your soul, all right? All right, it's happening after this.

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It's Teresa. You got to see Bryan Adams live. Pat Benatar is going to be there. The Roll with the Punches tour, Little Caesars Arena, August 15 in Detroit. 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You'll see the Bryan Adams. Look at that mug right there. Click it, drop your name in, and good luck on the win.

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1: I'm Teresa, getting you guys all amped and ready to win another 1,000 bucks. This is still one of my favorite wins. She won last week. It's like a cubicle ninja win.
2: No way. Yes. I've been trying. Thank you so much.
1: It sounds like I can envision her hunkered under the cubicle with the head, like covering the phone with her hands so that nobody can hear. And then everyone's like, why is Janet on the ground right now? She just won 1,000 bucks. And you're about to. Your next keyword is after two. And don't forget, it's Monday through Friday, 9 a.m. through 5 p.m. Every hour is money in your pocket.
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1: It was in my hometown, and I was driving around with my sister. We were at a stoplight, and the song came on, and I kind of thought it was a CD for a second. And my sister told me that it was actually on the radio on our, like, big radio station. And the light turned green, and I was kind of, like, mesmerized for a second, just kind of, like, taking in the moment. And then the light started turning yellow, and I'm like, oh, I should probably drive. People are honking and everything.
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3: It's official this Tuesday. Has been amazing. I'm not mad at it at all. I got to talk Mike D next hour. You got money to win. There's a lot to cover. I'm Teresa. 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
1: Okay, you guys know I love a good list. The top best states to move to in 2026. Last year, it was like North Carolina, Texas was in there. Here's the top 10. New Hampshire, Utah, Idaho, Virginia, Maine, Massachusetts, South Dakota, Nebraska, Vermont, and Wyoming. So, doors are open. Everyone's coming.

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It's human nature to need a music kick in the ass in the middle of the workday. 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
1: Okay, let me tell you about all that money coming Monday, July 13. 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
4: 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You know what I mean? I was like, well, I really like this chord, this C minor chord, and the way it goes into the B chord. But wait, hold on, like, let me check and see if 10 million other people approve of this. And that's just like a disaster, and it would certainly be death for me if I did that.
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1: It's time for me to get out of here, everyone. I'm Teresa, thanking you for letting me be part of your day. 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Have a good one. Don't move. You have plenty of keywords through five. $200,000. I'm going to get you in the Scorpions here and wish you a good rest of your Tuesday. I'll see you tomorrow. I love you.

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1: I'll play some Lenny Kravitz next. Lenny Kravitz says there's a reason he works out in leather pants. We'll get to that coming up. Aerosmith, here's Janie's Got a Gun.

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1: Pearl Jam, they've got a new drummer. Matt Cameron's out. He retired. They won't tell us the new drummer's name. They're going to unveil this guy in a show in California coming up in September. So we have to wait a little longer. Pearl Jam, here's Daughter.

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1: I don't know about you, but I'm having trouble figuring out what to watch. And I saw where Deadline looked at 4 years of Netflix's viewing data to put together a list of the most watched shows over the past 4 years. I'll give you the top five. In at number five is the show that I would think would be number one. So many people like this show. I just couldn't get into it. But Stranger Things season five specifically in at number five. Bridgerton is in at number four, season three. In at number three of the most watched series on Netflix, Squid Game, season three. People love that show. I couldn't get into that show either. And I've never watched this show. Maybe I'll check it out. But in at number two is Adolescence. And the number one most watched series on Netflix in the last 4 years, Squid Game, season two. Now you know.
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1: We can do whatever we want. 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You want to have a better reaction. So you certainly want to balance it. You know, we have to find spaces for these new songs. We'll bring some in. If they don't work after a certain while, we can them and just put something else in. So you do have to be mindful of the people coming to the show. It's a delicate balance, but it's something where you have to please your fans in that respect.
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1: Just after 4 o'clock, another keyword. It's your next chance at $1,000 gas cash. I filled up this morning on the way to work in my truck. It cost $79. Yeah, I could use some gas cash. Your shot's coming up. Nirvana, here's All Apologies.

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You're only 4 minutes and 45 seconds away from that next keyword in your shot at $1,000 gas cash. It's coming up after Alice in Chains. Here's Man in the Box.

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1: Nimrods, it's the Green Day movie. It'll be in theaters August 13th, FYI. Play some Green Day next. White Snake, Here I Go Again.

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Humans were not created to sit in silence. We were born to be loud.

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1: It only happens once a year, the spectacle that is the Perseids meteor showers underway. This annual celestial event began this past Friday, lasts through August 24th. Now the peak for wishing on the shooting stars, August 12th and 13th. 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
1: Kendrick Lamar is pretty amazing.
2: Yeah, even
1: he's
2: somebody...
1: doing a lot of great stuff.
2: I feel the same about The Weeknd. Mm-hmm. You know, I love his music. I mean, Abel's probably up there.
1: Same Impala. I love what they're doing.
2: Yeah, they'd be great.
1: Comes from all different genres. And I was at home and I heard this song. Yeah, Hozier. Yeah, amazing. Hozier. On the radio. And I was like, what is that? That sounds amazing. I love that. Went down. Rihanna, Stay. Amazing song. And I'm like, whoa.
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1: I think I'll have time to fit on some Aussies, so that's coming up. 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Here's Good Riddance, Time of Your Life.

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1: Maybe you're thinking about a fresh start. 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

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I've got some ACDC coming up for your ride home. 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
1: You know, in China, they don't have the UFC, but what they do have is robot cage matches. Humanoid robots fighting in a cage. And I don't know if you saw the viral video over the weekend, but they just had a cage match in China. One robot roundhouse kicked the other robot's head off. Yeah, it was great. Not something you'll see in the UFC.
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1: 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You guys have a great rest of your Tuesday. Tomorrow, halfway to the weekend. My name's Chumley. I'm going to leave you with this from Twisted Sister. I want to.

1047 WIOT, Toledo's Rock. Chad Tyson, what's up? How you guys doing tonight? Checking in Rock Things here on a Tuesday night. Big anniversary for this record today. Appetite from GNR. Turning 39, yeah. Big 40th anniversary next year. But let's crank this one up right now here tonight. Get the show rocking.

0: 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Chad Tyson, Oasis, and Wonderwall. Will we get a new record from those guys at any point in the future? If you ask Liam Gallagher, he'll tell you no. Here's the quote in response to a post on social media that said a new album would actually change lives, a new Oasis album. He said, no, I'm just not prepared for the criticism if it doesn't sell 100 million copies in the first hour, cure bad breath, and constipation for the nation. If it doesn't turn back time for Cher and some other crap, I don't want to do it. So let's just do some gigs and be happy. Thank you. Yeah. So does that mean there's going to be more shows in the future? I don't know, man. Your guess is as good as mine with Oasis, but I think they're probably cooking something. More tunes on the way next, and I guess some Rush coming up. Journey 2. Tuesday night rolling.
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1047 WIOT, Chad Tyson Rush, possibly eyeing a Sphere residency in Sin City. It would have to be next year if they do this, because they're on the 50-something tour right now, Chicago this week. But 2027 after the Metallica stuff, I mean, it's a big possibility. So we shall see, man. Thanks for hanging out tonight, keeping the tunes rocking with Pearl Jam right now, Jeremy.

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Journey's Final Frontier Tour is going to be rolling in to Little Caesars Arena in Detroit on November 2nd, and we want you guys to be there. 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

0: This is Toledo's Rock, 104.7 WIOT. Jan Tyson and some White Stripes back there. Seven Nation Army. There is a new documentary about the popularity and success of that song over on ESPN that I have not had a chance to watch yet. It came out this summer, but it is on the list. Maybe after things died down a little bit, man. It's been a busy summer so far, man. Of course, we didn't get the new Jack White solo album, Frozen Charlotte, which is killer, man. I've listened to that a few times. Poolside, little Jack White on a Saturday afternoon, man. So good. God and the Broken Ribs and Derrico DeMonico, a couple of the first singles off of that. But I'm really digging the tune There's Nobody There, which is track number 3 on that record. But like I said, man, it's solid start to finish. 13 new tracks on there from Jack White. And he is touring here in the U.S. in support of that this year. Summer and fall, a lot of dates on the calendar over on his website. I'm going to check that out.
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